0: It was just like a song when we were young.
1: P5 med Christina Bjørn.

It's no earthly good to me, 'cause I'm stuck here on the ground. Cold and dry as I might be,

When I'm away from London, I can't help thinking of some of my favourite places. Piccadilly Circus, Trafalgar Square, Covent Garden, Changing of the Guard at Buckingham Palace, and late at night, the

I'll meet you when you're not there. The shopping list of all you missed. Let's go there.

tower. Wee Willie Winkie with a candlestick, still writing songs in a wee wee house on Charlotte Street. I take a walking stick from my hotel. The ghost of Dirty Dick is still in search of Little Nell. That's what it is.